0: across Sydney. This is Nova.
1: Let's get the party started. See you at the bar, you was hardly talking. That's when I knew that your heart was scarring. Friends to lovers need a part to star in. Like, wait, babe, let me

0: A young person experiencing family violence, homelessness, or trauma can spend years waiting for a door to open. You could be the reason it does.
1: Thank you.
0: Donate to Youth Off the Streets and make a life-sized impact.
2: Watching your favourite band is exciting, and so is opening your first bank account. Westpac Youth Accounts. It takes a little W. Oh yeah. There's only one station in Sydney that gives you fresh hits and your favourite throwbacks. Home to fresh hits and throwbacks. Sydney's Nova 96.9.

0: Insane.
1: I've been to musicals at my kids' high school.
0: Yeah.
1: they do not sound like that. That was just ridiculous. And Katie was frothing.
0: She was frothing.
1: Yes.
2: Benson Boone. I mean, do you reckon that's his real name? Because it's such a great stage name.
1: It is. It's his real name. James Boone. Boom.
0: Have you got an issue with Benson as a first name?
2: No, it's the Benson Boone package.
1: Imagine if he was twins. He was Benson and Hedges.
2: Yeah. the only other Boone that Australians would know would be David Boone,
0: Boone,
2: the Australian cricketer, who's a very different package to Benson. Not quite as athletic.
1: He's got a twin on his top lip.
2: Yeah, yeah.
1: The old Boone Tash.
2: Yeah, I would like to see us as Nova Network to, if we're going to give away tickets, can you do a double backflip off a piano? And if you can, I think you deserve the tickets. That's the bar we need to set, I think, for tickets.
1: You're going rogue. We could almost make that a thing.
0: I think we should make that a thing. Also, we've got a big screen in here behind me where we can watch and judge
1: people
0: the backflips as if we're at the Commonwealth Games.
1: Backflops are welcome as well. Hang on. We're going rogue.
2: The insurance on that, I can see our producer already.

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0: Olivia Dean's Baby Steps. You're on Nova. Mel and Maddie with you. It's 10 minutes after 6. That $200 suspended strike bowling is just around the corner.
1: Mel's Click Hole.
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2: 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Hole. Hole. Hole.
3: All right, let's look at what's been trending in the last 24 hours on Google. If you've had an email from Qantas, do not delete it. There is a class action happening. I'm just going to read it so I don't get this wrong.
0: Yeah, great.
3: Qantas customers are being notified they may be eligible for access to a multi-million dollar settlement. It stems from a class action alleging that Qantas failed to refund customers for cancelled flights during COVID-19 pandemic. So if you were a person in that time, you might have an email.
0: Great.
3: Go
0: community
3: check
0: service
3: it.
0: Announcement there from
3: Oh, Hutchinson. You're so welcome. That's what I'm here for.
0: I was curious because I was working yesterday and I got this text message from this thing called Echo Law, and it was like, oh, you're receiving this because you may be a group member in flight credits class action against Qantas. And I was like, this seems like a scam. So maybe it's not.
3: Go. Have you checked your email?
0: No, I haven't. Not yet.
3: I feel like we should.
0: You actually? Does that surprise you?
3: No, it doesn't actually. Not at all. But if you did get a similar message to Matt, it could actually be something. I don't want to tell you. I don't want to encourage you to click on anything.
0: Check it out. Yeah.
3: Just, you know, do your research before you click any links. But make sure you check your email.

0: Like a Prayer. 11 minutes after 8 here on Nova. Mel and Maddie with you. Let's get stuck into it.
1: Please, please, please, music celebs and TV. Oh my gosh, there's so much coming through this morning.
0: Good?
1: There's so many papers. I've got a highlighter.
0: Whoa, you know she means business when the Stabilo's out. Look out.
1: Oh, Stabilo.
0: Isn't that a brand?
1: Oh, is that what you call it? Oh, okay.
0: It's different brands.
1: Huh? I've never said it out loud.
0: Okay.
1: Stabilo?
0: Yeah, I don't know, actually. That's not the point of the segment.
1: Okay, we are here to talk about all things that it's making news in the celeb world. Now, we're doing a halftime show for the FIFA World Cup.
0: We are.
1: It's the first time, well, not us, but I mean, we're open. We're available.
0: Very available.
1: 19th of July. Let me check the calendar. Dad's birthday. I'm sure he'll understand. It's happening at New Jersey Stadium on July 19. It's the first time that the FIFA World Cup has had a halftime show, and all the money is